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was born. I got a boy child coming. 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He's gonna make pretty women's.

I got a mojo too. I got the John the Conqueror. I'm gonna mess with you.

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No little man got any action, just like a Chevrolet. My mind falls on her each and every day. Lily May, Lily May, what evil have I done? I think about you, Lily May, every time I look up at the rising sun. Yes, I know.

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0: one in the morning, but I won't be gone long. I'm gone in the morning, but I won't be gone very long. You know I'm gonna get my mojo hand, I'm gonna bring it back home. That's what I'm gonna do.
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1: Thank you, thank you, and thank you, and I feel good when you do that. This is one of the things that I play a lot of times, and I like it, and I hope you like it. It's a kind of a thing that is supposed to be sung, but then generally when you sing this, it messes the whole thing up. But I just plays it. The title of this is, what's the name of it? 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

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He stood on the beach, and round him flowed the waters. He stood on the beach, but alas, no father came. 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

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She begged of her father for him some employment. 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

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One by one they'll all clear out, thinking to better themselves, no doubt, caring little how far they go from the poor little girls of Ontario. First I got mashed on Charlie Brown, the nicest fellow in all the town. He tipped his hat and sailed away, and now he's settled in Manitoba. One by one they'll all clear out, thinking to better themselves, no doubt, caring little how far they go from the poor little girls of Ontario. Then Henry Maynard with his white cravat, his high stiff collar and his new plug hat, he said if he'd stayed he'd have to beg, and now he's settled in Winnipeg. One by one they'll all clear out, thinking to better themselves, no doubt, caring little how far they go from the poor little girls of Ontario. Then my long-legged druggist with his specs on his nose, I really thought that he'd propose, but he sold his bottle shop and now he's gone clear out to little Saskatchewan. One by one they'll all clear out, thinking to better themselves, no doubt, caring little how far they go from the poor little girls of Ontario. I'll pack my clothes in a carpet sack, I'll go out there and I'll never come back. I'll find me a husband and a good one too, if I have to go through to Caribou. One by one we'll all clear out, thinking to better ourselves, no doubt, caring little how far we go from the old, old folks of Ontario.

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A bairn on her back and another at her knee, and another at the road coming home, little ya toad outy."

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For one by one they have all cleared out, hoping to better themselves, no doubt, caring but little how far they have gone from a poor lone girl in Saskatchewan. 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

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In spite of that, I was bound to be his. But with Rolly's liniment, he cured the ache, and soon he was headed for Great Bear Lake. For one by one, they have all cleared out. Hope

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Now he's prospecting at Yellowknife, and one by one they have all cleared out, hoping to better themselves, no doubt, caring but little how far they have gone from a poor lone girl in Saskatchewan.

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Oh, the farmer's bonny daughter, she would rise to bar the door. Will gang him e'er a rove, then let the mean shine e'er se bright. 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

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And great lord of honour came to court this young man. And the first came to court her was a squire so bright. He courted young Betsy by day and by night. My houses and freelands I'll resign unto thee, if you tell me your father, my bonny Bendy. And the next came to court her was a merchant so bright. He courted young Betsy by day and by night. My houses and freelands I'll resign unto thee, if you tell me your father, my bonny Bendy. And the next came to court her was a sailor so bright. He courted young Betsy by day and by night. My ship's on the ocean, I'll resign unto thee, if you tell me your father, my bonny Bendy. 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He is led by a dog, by a chain and a bell. My father is a beggar of good charity, and indeed he's my father, says Bonny Bendy. And no, says the squire, you will not be me. No, says the merchant, nor neither will me. Hold on, says the sailor, let beggars agree. Come into my harems, my bonny Bendy. As Betsy's old father stood at his own door, saying, don't slight my daughter because she is poor. She's not dressed in her silks or her silks in a pearl. It's on her I'll draw spangles. She's me bonny brown girl. And when that he left down the last of his store, hold on, says the beggar, here's 10,000 more.

fire away. Shake the fire up, mama, mingun soko. Kongorong urung aja fire. Pemenang apa maju? Kuma dua mata. 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